tools to get the means to move. 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A couple pops to get you high enough. 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Sets and rooms to get the means to move. We gotta turn it up to get the party pumping. 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
1: I made his vitamins are strong. I'm getting thirsty. Do you have some?

It's Friday night, and we have to ask an important question. Do you know where your teenagers are? 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
1: 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Because everybody here is so sick. Say my name.